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1: 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Love story. Love story.

0: 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Let's do something. Get out of here. Let's go for it,
1: man. Come on, man. Why not?
2: Let's do it.
3: 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Let's go for it.